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2: that's right
0: ubi de chima diya biya kaw Brown wife and a salmon, would you?
2: That's
0: right. Where are they?
2: The
0: two. I wonder what they?
2: That's
0: right. What's a salmon?
2: That's
0: right. Mammy, open the two one year count. I will brown wife and a salmon or so. From any man of pay, Tumica, there would be a son of a so cocoa. Not Tumica, and Mr. Siawan of pay, and my friend Tunamina, dear, my what? 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
7: Ana kontan so de.
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0: 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I come be 10-5. 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
7: Hello?
0: Open you, Casafi Hifa.
7: A bro.
0: So who ye, what in our bedding at? Why? So who ye, who are
7: you?
0: What do you mean? What do you mean? What do you mean? What do you mean? Obi pesa o tu odu. Apia. Brian oni meka so e tu odu be husa na nya hu no. Obi tie dru so ai. Ade de be si wo so magazine.
2: Hey. So magazine. Oye oye ajuma magazine.
7: Ye ajuma magazine.
0: Oye ajuma magazine. Ade de be si wo magazine ho. Obi tie dru so ada dem 7 months. Me na meka chero.
2: Na se ajuma be sey.
0: At that time, 7 months, I was so in my consum. I had the intended name or no name, make us say one
2: name.
0: Of a family catch him somewhere, press, he cut on in summer, and you know, or yet my papa to listen. I summon Quebec catch him, and I summon Quebec catch him, but when I said to the name, I woke up with Tia Drosso. Now, the woman said, and never no crown yet, and you will put it yet to not do no book with Tia said on the soccer fire, they never told us. Papa, or better, there was 7 months. A honor better than I honor better, so I had yet that animal wouldn't
2: him. What would you say? Obey me up one.
0: I don't mean to him one. Meet me one as I come in. And then I'm one in a magazine one or Cotia Drusso. I'm a pregnant man, I'm about Pasa Fremiana.
7: That's
0: a dummy. Tell them who say, be a minimum, baby, I don't know who's on your magazine. A piano don't want a growl. I'm a pay me show any more, Franco. To me, Cabra, many more French, and I mean, what do I want for what? Oh, Ba, may you seek a son of what you mamma? I may be a come what? Oh, Ba, come as I will now buy your magazine, and I can't send you one so be your office for me the memo. I might have a copy to a German. Why?
7: But
0: I see me show any more French. I have French on a pair of maintenance and another minimum idea with the appear. No, you see, 02-0204-0204-0204-0204-0204-0204-0204-0204-0204-0204-0204-0204-0204-0204-0204-0204-0204-0204-0204-0204-0204-0204-0204-0204-0204-0204-0204-0204-0204-0204-0204-0204-0204-0204-0204-0204-0204-0204-0204-0204-0204-0204-0204-0204-0204-0204-0204-0204-0204-0204-0204-0204-0204-0204-0204-0204-0204-0204-0204-0204-0204-0204-0204-0204-0204-0204-0204-0204-0204-0204-0204-0204-0204-0204-0204-0204-0204-0204-0204-02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
0: You free one.
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5: Make a chomica, 50 baby.
0: Who how to say?
5: Make a chomica, it's a need money.
0: But the one who yes, Moja, Obia Casago, because you are so the abundance. Aye.
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0: Otamenka.
2: Obia Casago,
0: Obia Casago, because you are so edgy, our crowd, as well, they are both from Sawyer Yeda.
2: Hey.
0: Give him so crowd there, because you are that. Nipade yade ne kosiada.
2: Mhm.
0: Odi kosua bo forms dey we say e was say obi cosmetic shock as sia.
2: Mhm.
0: Na tuma power ni di man so so so na me. E was say cosmetics o tunto nku perfume saline no and was say.
2: Mhm. 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
0: E no nebeboa ne pade sika ba ne say but spiritually no obi akase gu kosua so da yade e bo form tie na krada. Ti onye djuma mane nkoso nye yeda.
2: Mhm.
0: I just saw a pick of your fufu at the Bremen of Penem, the Dinaso Danis Adi and Mano. Meaning what did American and our friso?
2: What friso?
0: Oh,
2: okay.
0: Hello?
8: Hello, Nana.
0: Nana, I want a D for.
8: Hello?
2: Maybe what you're doing?
8: I am a dingy Moses.
0: Moses, who can say for you? Why, or shall Tadi be to say about down for? Aye. Sulusum, when I have a beer, maybe tell me who be old German name. What's a Sulusum Tadet is about down for? Yet the Branca Satunoso. But oh, yet you know, Obey yet to my taste, I want to be Jessica to what that. yɛde sunsum tadeɛ bi asɛ no yɛ brɛ ɛne deɛ sɛ ɔmmrɛ mane ma no pɛ na mɛnwrɔ ma no na ɛfa sunsum no akyi wadeɛ nka ne ma no wae
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9: Yes.
0: Oha one say.
9: Yes,
0: why dey?
9: Yes.
0: Oya sie ne yi.
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0: 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Everybody shout 0244 02 09 40 0244 02 09 40. 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Share me hit it papa.
2: Okay.
0: Hello.
10: Hello.
0: Yes.
2: Good morning.
10: So me na mister no say me kushia edi kushia kanti gusa bomo chini.
2: Okay. Now
0: we say. I wonder me catch say we say we clear there kushia dano.
10: Me catch
0: me. I me catch that was a wound my was a wound. I was a wound cosmetics. Obi.

Class one page in a wound, Yankupon BMA, no, what does you in a one? A B, what does you in a ho? A B, most secondary school, we, you know, Ben might be a one team, my uncle university, or call woo, you know, I can walk where we are, to a blab on a soul. Minya by Minya Pema. 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Pay me be here, pay school be go. Pay you may be here, pay you to be near your business be. Now, but front out dinner, baby, as a national. 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Where Jemma Manaco, wash yourself for Radianum, or no about Nania de Chiano, and none of the and then our dear Mauno, and your papa womb, what fat, where did so? MBA won your Christoni. 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Oh, Debiano, Tess, a dear tremonum qua, and Aquia Catasson, our qua won't mean that. I tremble 10 years, I tremble 20 years. Yaw no da so ho, we a nipper. But a mum, so opa so coin him, opa sabla bonny conning him, opa so yan ubaya cassier, needing yamia come far, one able to ye be and yamed the mao, and the bass I see so on sabbat me I come quadia, and ye dear tremble man uncle. 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Christo, our home Christo jina prune a cheap bum. San opa be bema, or be back no but to prune a diddy. 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O boss, I pray about can Christo busi akwoni ho. 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

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And yet, sir, I end you. You want to buy it? Sorry. 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As soon as you do for. 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It rises to come. Come on, take it. You are the head. You are the first. You can fix it. You can make it. Come on, make it. Come on, be fruitful. Come on, multiply. You can fix it. You are the head.

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1: Africa needs stronger companies of its own, deeper technological capability, and a greater role in developing our resources. Distinguished guests, Africa must play a greater role in its energy future. We must build up African companies and strengthen our technical institutions. Greater African participation must also be matched by an energy strategy suited to our circumstances. That means balancing renewable energy, energy efficiency, and new technologies with oil and gas. And because energy markets do not end at national borders, regional cooperation is essential. This means taking advantage of regional markets, improving gas infrastructure, power interconnections, investment corridors, and technology partnerships, and ensuring that there is further greater African participation in the value chain.
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2: 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kese pa wo man Ghana so yenko na yenko tie aka ne no penya no hwe ye sikasem so Dr. Amin Adam ne se modoto sentrefo enim
3: and if we have such an agreement then it means that the Bank of Ghana knew that this transaction was a loss-making operation because they would have known that they buy gold at a certain rate and then they sell it at a certain rate. And this will amount to willfully causing financial loss to the state. We are also asking for the legislative instrument authorizing gold bonds fees. We are asking for a restated set of gold bonds 2025 accounts that removes the 4.54 billion government capital injection from its revenue because it is not revenue. We are asking for the removal of gold boards and for the removal of the governor of the Bank of Ghana from the board of gold boards because his institution has been funding gold board and he has been sitting on the board while gold board operations create losses for this country.
2: Abusiafo eneni pete ni nkan eyewura Dr. Amin Adam Akane no. 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
1: 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Remy was here the $1.4 billion ever. I mean you cannot be entrusted with such a responsibility and then get distracted by accusations in Asubia clearly Ubi Openu Kribia Utin Semuse we a bosilimuka Ubi Mpesa Midian Fiasen and Untina what a tree and trust or the vicinity. So I mean minority for a press conference addressed by the minority leader Honorable Afenyomaken Minya Kwinya Iina no at the government accountability series. Asemini munchi munina meditubia. And without belaboring the point, Yasemwa Ekaya Tofa Bunina and say Chase Gold Board Aboka. And a gold board on Kofu Eka and my Bank of Ghana and now on my Ghana. I don't see dia in your sir. Na IMF reporter, a binomo can was a DN IMF workers a good board aboka and a good board on tea and ubi aboka.
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3: And if you follow the polluter pays principle, you the person causing the waste, you are the one to pay for the waste. The waste should not be paid for from common fund. Common fund is to be distributed to the rest of the country, so you cannot choose to come and live in Accra and common fund that should come to me in Nadoli will be used to pay for your lifestyle in Accra. If you are living in Accra, pay for your waste in Accra. If you are, you have a factory here and the factory is generating waste, you, the factory owner, the profit that you are making, it will be unfair for you not to be held accountable for the waste that is generated. It is your factory that has brought all the human beings that are living in the neighborhood. If you understand the economics, people want to live close to their workplace. So it is all the factories that are here that are drawing the crowd. Because people want to live close to their workplace. And it's the human beings that are living near the factories that are generating the waste. It's the same thing. It's all the activities in Accra that is drawing everybody from the hinterlands to come to Accra. And so industry, government, which has hosted the capital in Accra, and then businesses, all of them must contribute for us to deal with the problem of waste management in the city.
2: Any abusia for Yura Mahama Ayarga any attending can say Yenina Yen Sumuna Yam wife is a si won sumun zoom one ni panty ye wa de babu fi betimia ni ye ne bola and betimia ya da denia near the ayad de fufu be betima boa or my gana putu.
0: Yen to answer no so na yen ko akwania bedye e won se mu. Na ashanka kuba kwe fraun se concern drivers association. One of the and some would be in a central for so about 2 years, a quantity of buying any one of AD a be proud group, you know, Sabi a yago body. The phone number phone be and one like a camera cram my afro, mammy, and when Tom Pesas I go bonny, we better talk also at an hour on one tea. A fan war once and seven, I dear my chair, dear Sabi, I be drew a filling station, no, near the impersonal advance city be at their total soon and so. One on board once I saw a quack or two cash in tea, dear moa, not a binding near brace a crowd domoa. 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
4: the proposed 30% is where I will stand by the 30% that we have proposed last window when the president absorbed the two cities. I will still stand by the 30%. The government plan of holding that two cities was good then, but as I speak with you now, it's not real. It's not reality on the ground. We were buying fuel. We were buying fuel at 16.39 when we were charging at from La Paz to Temaden. We were charging 18 cedis, and it reduced to 14.99, and we charged 16 cedis. Now that fuel is 17 cedis. If you ask me, it's unbearable. So we have to charge more than what we were taking first. My message to the passengers is that yes. Drivers are the same as they are. Their work is different from the drivers, and drivers' work is different from them. Where we get money to fuel our vehicle is to take money from them. So if drivers are charging the fare that due them, it is not an approved fare.
0: On my way, I hear Benjamin Kasama for the Concern Drivers Association of Woman Ganemu. Ora David Agbado and Yetin in Cancer Orchards and Wood don't catch it. Ayi a passenger for no be say a passenger for no say one hwe ye the china ekro e ko froka na shintia de no ye de bia to mu a ɛne wɔ mo nkɔtwene twan sɛ tete wɔ akura se kyinga no na afei ɛnkɔfa ntɔkwa 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
2: na akura se kyinga
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6: Wishing the DCE, our father, a happy birthday. May God add him more years. May he live to be 100 so that he will continue with his good work.
7: Joining somewhere 204.
6: DC we come home. Many DC Makumako 12 in our job. Mencastle, if he's not among the best, he's the best. Because ini bin mi ejuma hehe on fa ho kura se wani na na se dia
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9: o ba e wa ye ni wa we na ma ye ni so do ye sre nya mi se
10: Of presiding members, minister, every money talker or Juan or say, ah, when a presiding member or honey didn't say or did birthday, and on also say, on himself presiding members in our conference for her, and the FD as a sub presiding member who did birthday, no conference, nothing that meaning say, oh, huh, Jimmy, Sam, or whom we're here, or so. Who call internet? I see me DC say, or we should PM, happy birthday, TV Bia. 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Yes.
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They found good bonus into a border. I said, it's easy. It's easy, crowd. I'm going to charge you for more power. It's easy, crowd. I'll take a for soon, guy. You're September. I'm here at 29th of September. I'm going to be a Papa na free move. And here, Kaka. And you're so Kaka. Like September ending. Okay, very birthday, but only and chain, only and chain the voice one. But their kaka, when some more kaya no, they find ya juju. See, ready one re, and the ma ubiya. Gold, diamond, bauxite, manganese, limestone, lithium, carbon, oil, gas. Ghana, your man, because I can come to you, Dr. Crada. Sarah Hussein is a daddy, then you know. I'm busy and Saturday and say, I'm an real phone, but boy, so Saturday, to me, I could do a BOC. Could what do you mean, Jansa? Get a teacher of mine. You person, me, could be free. Your time free mu ay nkabu mu ma nya nsaba ho brase ma nya misu we pya gana de ko dani ma na fa no ntoba pa ade fro santi e bon pa no pa e bo ma president vice ministers parliamentarians MCs DCs any politicians out in the room na show fin central for at mu afa sa for police for mu na show sai nya ko kudru and the bamboo there holding for your money in pure mind conquer. I think for you now, shall one sack Tiffy and our four if we are to it. Titi was a cost for 2 4 6 to the second. I'm not trying to get a rubina show, so I'll send you a cassette almost. I'll be Bianco if I'm on my crunk crook gun. Yes, Santiman. Yeah, I'm going to be some zombie. I'm going to shiny a domra Santiman again. You know, the mountain of bounding in our social one said, now no pay. Mojama Sam, Musukusa, Mawari, Samadachi, Maniku, Mansa, Bobo Kronan, Yaboman Janka, UCR, Mungunda, Yafi, Kuran, Yumunasa, Yomashi, Domedi, Domeda, Omusan, Manfasan, Pomuko, Munimaso, Tom Supafago, Biajmaso, and Saba, Yabin Famo, Jumasa, Season, Akaka, Fayabon Pine, Ademo Nipada Sanibia, and Nida Swasa. Amen. 24 minutes to 7 on the champion Del Silver 98.3. Koko fono, I was a bill now. Buy a sign of money and you cry. I don't pay the bone, come back, cry. Ever have a bill. Find your buy a sign. Soon, and Yabu to Yemu cry. Try to pay. You could go crash about committing Komoha. I don't know. Turn chair, Shentia Buono. Of course, saying, I'm so fun. Prices they be more pitch up with you. I don't ever do one brand. I buy at the above two and you move.
Two CDs were carried outside the above September, but so still. I'm worried. Never couldn't say I don't pay home come over. I feel MP before, led by Amin Anta, also signed a tough friend. And Radio, what can I say? Yenji, Bank of Ghana, Padini Free Gold Board. Board, no, sir. She moves such as a panel free so that I know the press conference. I'm okay. What's that? The person come aboard. Sentia Bank of Ghana. Resiama. That's so the gold board for air drop. As a board member, not chairman. So, what's on you? Best samples in Brazil. You didn't know that. I feel I'm winning back.

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No pay hon yo cra. The area you can watch a boy, I'll find your marking. 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

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And to win about for some more to make her online. 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We are Busia Bakunti. 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

0: 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will be home. Young one, say, oh, my, some hustle here development. Pa, I was a kind of way in the camera. Last time we buy no more chassis. I'm not the chair hopper, and I mean, names and this honored associate. I'm coming bonus to Chibiano. Sarah could the moon, a moon, a moon, a miracle, a coyana, Bibia, Cocama, come
1: on. All right, Yamiadum, Yahoya, pa,
0: you, Hoya. Now, on both sides, I don't know why a crown of my.
1: Yes, make us say
0: a whole area, no crown ever friend say.
1: Why, yeah, at Chumba go. The last time I acquired Messi Cratch, Penny Dim Comono. No, say under president, the big push agenda no. One on 15 kilometers, ain't it? A free Malkru Johnson, Equisi Tredier, I think, say 5 kilometers, ain't your mother better war? No, my year. Nothing, a branches view won't be answer no. One waiting near year, you free one or more, or beba a cinema so no or call.
0: My contractor or quinus.
1: I feign a contrast and pay for
0: you. Most of my said that last time by Ross of Mojus.
1: I know the boss to Nankasana from the Janshin to no honor. Onu akasana dear fidie
0: e honi pa ho pa o
1: yes yes pa nti me se enche aban no big push no e betimi abu awuram na afi akwakwoboa
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1: enya sam kuto akoko re de se
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1: na de mo se se no man ma
0: abi se sa mo ko mu
1: ti okay
0: my one of course, and the paper every
1: yes, because we could, yeah, say, we have four no, said we be been 8 year one more. It can't be a
0: yeah,
1: it can't be because some of us will bring you now the fan fish nearby country. Now, Cotonto, and before
0: you had you cry, say, what's the same? It's the same, no, Galam said into pressure bombs,
1: yes,
0: almost the scared that arm. This kind of us as the mammy, say, bear to be channel, and until I say on welfare, and I say. I must say something here, Papa.
1: And I say, go call Neton so I can call you be over.
0: Yeah.
1: And he will be crazy. Can't say as I saw no. Sikako Mua, much better than the man. And he ain't heard near my yen.
0: You double cut an island in
1: tea. A landing away, dear tell. What's the FD for Beba?
0: Ah, Beba.
1: Ha, near my munim, yes, because we have a papa, what FD for home. See. Now no be yet, Hannah will be quiet and Sandy be bed, just so. Call for no one, we could be a chilled and barb on Tessan, Sano, and yet more and yan to no more there, but one of my several Ben Munions is so born and one of my uncle paid your name. Me Busa says so. Ye will coin be a one of my mouth for me fast or do a money in my bed just so, or bra FD for the money.
0: Nah, Omaka or Hada.
1: Nanny and
0: I'm some mouth for you, was a gun and a bodice and a dozen. To Togo, yes, Togo, Togo, and Kwame 25 in Free Ghana, Kotogo. I unapproved route, like I never be a CFA.
1: Your immigration for all for the region, Miami, are you?
0: Some of the main one, main border. But I, a quite dead and chain, no Ghana, Yeni Cote d'Ivoire, Yeni Togo, any Burkina, some quite dead and chain, and a dozen. Come for the number Faho.
1: You,
0: I'm the Roman. You, they buy other Bamaket Street.
1: That we know, one more motor on betting with Jumuno, and your money a target you. Ye were depo and castle or baby or mohipu go, and one was or moko. Nanam jum, I said, Samacuma, Conadia. I said, what a tent and no command answer. No, when ye be beer, won't call your share roots, Nancasa, baby a depo in the war. Namo monfe janko tomb. Namo for monco jambrano, said the antenna, what do we ever pollute and quadano?
0: A problem.
1: A your runner, a cratano, a young moment, and a damn so brilliant auntie.
0: Oh, yeah,
1: and no sonno, a supposed of one of a banty. And I don't want to be TV, mammy. Mammy for Daily Graphic came for say and repay. Now, what the gun a man penny, you were John Dramani Mahamani, for you need da, and that was shed me sending for so the cheap and so are. Be who will be to say you were a summer quidia to Abraqua, Foreign Affairs Minister, no. Now, man penny, say. A brass will say, be brim of mine. Yenny, I can see a peck one, pebby for so. na ya sum jie yitimi ye ho adwuma pa e bibi man ye nia ka se timi pre e hwe ya sum jie na e nyi obi e na wo so be hwe hwe asum jie de ma ye se oman anasa bibrim nti ye nia ka sa ye mo ye ho so na ye bo ye ho so a e betimi aboa pa e ho nsam bi e na krata e di ba ye do so bebre ja
0: do politicians hwe hwe e ho no for my because Honey, most of the time, most of the African countries will be our leader.
1: Yes.
0: And this yes. leader saying, what you say, I'm more money, Maju. No more boom money here. Many should say, you're a problem. Because we'll be a transfer is on quite. What a problem here, never.
1: And
0: more. We'll be a transfer.
1: Why to me?
0: A brand new sooner, our questions and crack, and on that, or Sunday be a car home. We are Sunday, Nipa, Nibri.
1: Then, no crap.
0: Uh-huh. Time so I'll come up next one about near Coca.
1: No, no, no,
0: no, no, no, no, no, no,
1: no, no, no, no, no, no, no, no, no, no, no, no, no, no, no, no, no, no, no, no, no, no, no, no, no, no, no, no, no, no, no, no, no, no, no, no, no, no, no, no, no, no, no, no, no, no, no, no, no, no, no, no, no, no, no, no, no, no, no, no, no, no, no, no, no, no, no, no, no, no, no, no, no, no, no, no, no, no, no, no, no, no, no, no, no, no, no, no, no, no, no, no, no, no, no, no, no, no, no, 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
1: 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Young found to us, so now I go for man or umbra. Papa, where did you? Obeka say ye conference of interest. The pictures have been on the door, so panty. Nyada Jenny show, didn't you know, mommy son say, a more far say, a mean me, we be beyond the day, who didn't know that. Yamish son, papa, papa, and Timmy shall say, and from free hall. Especially happy birthday, and comma, Nana Abena Nyako Poku. 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

0: just as a land, if you have a and transfer window net is a
1: more shit.
0: We are now about so I shall make sure the woofer in the bank to man,
1: more shit.
0: Surprised you are a buyer.
1: Oh, surprised now, and suddenly you're surprised. I should be in Mr. Enzo Fernandez. Nearly you'll be called Manchester City. No, Benes can only about £125 million plus £10 million add-ons, making it 235. Nana, a year Everton from some money, a year Fulharin Balogun from Monaco, a year we internet chatting so a Pelamin Camara. A Miku Viasano, almost a money and Ton Lamin Camara and Farmer Chelsea, cause Fulharin Echo, or not so Eddie and Zunzo, or my Antono, I'm a dinner in our collapse. Tiama transfer idea, name more than Dennis Abios, I could be more rebetis. I was I could back to the boyhood club, planning and so they digress as I call Everton Beam. In tea, oh, share some petty transfer in the ana. I'm for your business, just for your business.
0: Okay, but I mean, proper come on, brah.

right. Osha Omrena Abononso upon which mention. Aha, aya server 98.3 FM Royal Sport Jumedie Ray aya midweek action and ya Bob Bono and Anopaya. 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

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Over the weekend, Ghana Premier League and Super Tremble Abu Buano, and I Ghana Premier League in my day one, and you send a Bessie Elsiafako, Uko Piemupe, a Bessie Saturday, Saturday, 5th of September 2006, 2026, rather, first match, no, Eba Koso, Ewa Mepacho, Nana Buama Dako, the second park, and so Ewa Kukuran to me, and your Port City, and a TFU, Noma Tomonsa, and a FC Ashanti Gold, on your Port City, and your new team, on the Etimi Free Division 1, Eba. One another new team, on to add a free division one, and so Baba Rem, Nasapon, also no, young Fonte just Adessa production, Ometimia, the likes of Onia TV, and I'm a part of all the Adessa platforms, TV 3-4, Omunyasibetime, Sapono, and so ever hall, now match no, and so Etimi at 3 p.m., Namaya to Saturday, Nagana Premier League, you know, a Jebo, a Janaba, Naya the Hon Sembebre, and so Etimiaba, Naya Confront, so Fonte just a Sunday. Me pacho Sunday, match is Sabato to Ja, Sunday Niano, as that is 3 p.m. Now all the various stadiums, no, as what may say, young Fontage is a bono, Yababoning Yassi simultaneously, 3 p.m. No, Biase, now Copium and me pacho, University of Ghana Sports Stadium, and me pacho, your Cra House of Folk, and at Refie, no matter me, I welcome it now, the D. Anthony Brocum Jassi, now almost Eddie Aboni, the boy Jack Capon, or the first game as Accra House of Folk manager, our Ghana Premier League team. Also, in the first game of the Caboy, all the Tian and Accra Vado, or Lusuba on the penalties, and the radio, and your league in the proper, and on the Bojja Capo, and so everybody. No, also at me abo. Next game, Saturday, na suko piamosuo. Brekum Gore City Parka. Na kropia Santo Kotoko. 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Eti Kotoko game no so. DPP United. Ene trefye. Na center of attraction no. Ene so. That's why I Bibiani. I'll be welcome to the City Park. Rather, it is our one also now copia Monsua. Me pacho, na Samson Abeti Miyako, na uko pia monsua me pacho, AAK the second sports arena, and pain, awa pase kensua, awa pase ke holy stars, ene entrefye, na watunin, Samson Abeti Afre, Sweldio 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Now, next game, Ebaya Heart of Lions, Esu Betina Pando Sports Stadium, Nomato Monsa, the Afroko Fiesu, that's Samia Bwedu, Esu in the team, Adriana Stars, Nomosu Edi Abani, Dreams FC, Esu Medium Sporting Club, Nankabakosu Tuba Astro Tev, but due to me, Pacho,

0: said Ankasau. A drew on near Bayer lesson and near high machines near the CD Nashim. Na and well, Boko. Now, Minya said, can't send me. See, when said the BM can't send me, say, only MPP need to a ton to my wako, no moody bleed the chima, or so more the any original. Or say, MPP knew a tip bench. A ye chain NDC new Gina Parker.
1: And so be a obia obia crab a honey on the first, aren't it?
0: Sir, intina, okay, and you see what boo asem. Now, or can't say, Metinas and come compare and your current executives in Okra Moses. See, Ghana ha political Lubekan Okra, you are Stephen Tim, only Johnson, I see a Dunketia. Omujina one and mood.
1: Oh, send you a certain ketia. And you have found what
0: but Minya said the same.
1: Well, until the Casa cried the
0: day. Minya said the same bench player. No. A year chain, a number nine, I wish you good. Two, see, national organizer, Nana B, any Joseph Yami.
1: And the Abosu Kakra.
0: Abosu Kakra, I say Billy Dibi. See, Billy Dibi. Say school.
1: So, Omiri Nawani Adi.
0: See, o me kwa na minya 99 na winya 98 a me amnya 99 me na me defense ana me boa si yamra general secretary Justin Frimpong Kodua is a nice gentleman but only fifi kwete a vast difference fifi kwete politically or vast experience
1: fifi kwete any adin kakra che jfk
0: si anya ni adin no kra
1: jfk affable or nice but kwete dey
0: and now politically, Fifi Kwete was vast experience in change JFK. Me JFK was a nice gentleman, man. But about politically, experience of Fifi Kwete was no. Justin. Say Justin, the half an hour build it. You are
1: a Fifi Kwete, the mafia got crown.
0: Oh, oh vast mafia. Experience. We handed it. Intimintia. I said.
1: Say, you're a Frenchie. You're a Frenchie.
0: I said, Inti, Sasam now, okay, you know, see, my member region, Mukra, Chairman Anakwesi, and a Chairman Wuntuni. One a bench player, and one a play with an upfront. Inti, I'm one was a bench players.
1: And then I want a mobile bone, a motor town.
0: Debbie, see. Obi o kan okure bi aye ni aban mu no kura wo de chairman wo ntumi compare na nakwasi enye ye o se na nakwasi enim no because o metna tv so nkan se mu no si si
1: anyway your question so
0: na si ba me fa ha wi na o ka Kevin Taylor se me asem we de bia me ka mi mi si mi ndc ni me kan wa de bia se me mintie Kevin Taylor me wo ye me den Kevin Taylor mintie no because so our first crana insults now or the batabata team did you know? Maybe be a tete me and tete me sa. Time Kevin Taylor, man for your NDC me mintieno. And now Kevin Taylor, me nim pulling station and our branch cra ukra membership card or NDC ni. Inti Kevin Taylor and a whole regional chairman. As we be on here TV. You know who's Kevin Taylor. And the MPP more you my
1: yeah starting free wow. And now, Guma Fonene, a friend say, a footufono. Will be a shot as a wound inside, outside or more than.
0: See, sir, me free, swear to a boss.
1: A bell,
0: more or less me, Gumoni.
1: Because I hon me, who? Why I wasn't to be in Chassis? Because come here, cousin.
0: See,
1: and that's how the kids is a wound, a shamus, and tell me, start your free one. What happened? Then you see it.
0: See, Minya said, oh. We nya botra asembeba NDC ba power na sebe meso menka ya na moteso ye cho hine pon obi ti ye mfa nye politics nti mini asset monk kanko si mi di asset echi a mefa na nanu monkra echi
2: ni na monkra na central media we central you what did do
0: o de
1: ho ni area ti tra bi da start up
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2: we ni we ya ti we ni patra na ati esi abon tin kututwa
1: me ma to adi tra ma start up free the hodo
0: si
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0: 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See, Mamma, fast, I'll call you, so I mean, sir,

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1: Hey, because see, go more for a new winner for number four, Massassi.
0: See,
1: it's a walk or jump, my dear.
0: As I say, Nippon at Nansa, I say so.
1: Yeah.
0: And tis a wukum Nippon, we are whine a bet Nansa, I say so. And your question is, see, Bisa. 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
1: Federal market near friends saying Minya A plus. I'm saying I'm Muzon Mupana. And tell me a new summary and for me. And tell some shall away. I said, that's be also my president Abidi. Would move mine as a Tokatoka Musa, send out with your sovereign. Send out tears, I'm not sending out Sifan of fire. Okay.
2: SAA proactive. Who is interior minister? Who is defense minister? And there will be interior minister. No corner. Say sorry. Any bemi ledi nechi. Any peri free. No say obinya protocol. Oh migration. Obinya protocol. Oh prison service. Because he is muntaka. Honorable. O peri free ni demo. I'm running no gunshot. 1 year celebrity. Yeah, interior minister. You get it. Resource na area there. Resource where? To protect the internal, the interior, the territory of this country. You see, we need enhance DACO. That's why we have intelligence reach. We have Ghana over the act now. Financial sector no. And we financial sector, I think it's a security sector. No? And a whole lot of departments, BNR, 11 Signal Bureau, DNA Center. What is Canada for? I saw Canada for Munano. Canada and Kofu be kidnapped Canadians. Look at how swift we're able to. You realize it may be any panade. But what is your BT? It's making up Ghanani, and I say, be obedient and I'll be. You're check one in ya. And Pempi is a boat police in Utria. He quite fast with me in ya, Salmon boss at you. I didn't ya. By ordinary person, Sabi, you're the second and answer to Kokana. He cha eche. O Freya, media for Freya. Your investigation, young come was it's an investigation, Sabi. Gandhi near and answer to Memuni. Ah, only be a sem tunwa. You be catcher, say, you go so issue. It is our land dispute. Imagine, Baram, ah. Me, sure. You move in your way to see young cane and nimble be free. But ye did the home where chess out here, Prasa. When him saw some near thing, and a hoda. And any part 300, ain't him mobilize, ain't him sim wanting a bra, yet man pick intel. Any part 300, and any part 2, and then you in any part 5 and a tenum. I'll mobilize their form ammunition, Saki come one boom at Tessia Bontano, yet man pick intel. And your baby, and your Kumasi Crudium, and I say, and Cran Crudium, maybe I say, Ukada for Kabu Mana Gumwa, a footu. Normally, Patrick and Ratrasi, Etima Pick Intel.
1: Yeah, dear, me see, I mean, crashing me, I say, your friend is saying, to see my police for I could go, but I wouldn't mean Chubia.
2: Yes,
1: we got Chubia.
2: Yes,
1: and I said, I didn't sign because already I'm ransack police station back.
2: Exactly. Eti, what Roman Ababe do say, send our busy hand down. They say, oh, chini pa say, and we just say. And there they are so soa, any pa certain perpetrators must brought to book, and there any pa bin engineers are them. It is a transia mani patra, etima TST, peaceful area, region, it is a central region. Ama sebi sebi imperi as enough, yeso man so. Ama de kosa bet, and so no, say ne ba betu yen. Ye kwa nasi yeba. Ye kwa nasi yeba. And, Me tie Kwame Plus on yes omeki ebufo kakra wo but pointer me ne ne o kan ya na ne ho e mayi ni say government no entimi anyina so answer problem no a they will declare the government as an enemy what so ye hwan also so the second arm of the government the legislature ho na wo
1: yeah
2: it was say be so. So, but declare government as an enemy. Not necessarily say BND is in our power. And you know, Ming McCancher was a BR. Because you two were sebi. And this, I abandon you, Ubian, me say, me say, Trabama, John Domani, Mama, His Excellency, no, may I the Pebby Amagana, but you are some G. With the Enanti Musa. But to declare the government as an enemy, as what? Are you going to attack the RCC over there? Kodeti kanse krona akwa akwa attack wo mo. Where say na we incite you to know more. Enye fe. Kwame Plus on calm down. Na o meye no ho sesebi. The NDC for na so so no marginal ka o man o majority. It will declare was enemy a mo ana mo paint mo ntu o mo fo. It's not proper because as some na ban say abey be se panic na. Enye say o hu ni ba abey dey.
1: That's also.
2: Enti me dey kwa ay loving see. Mesra man no. Say enye ma bi say no. So called land disputes are. It takes almost 80% of that's fact. Okay, legal report to man. land dispute it take almost 80% of court cases and the land gas I was agumo ho amoka wasam at 1036 land act no declare na say a criminal offense it will be craft fatuo na so original asase bi na so obo ho ban a say nipa no ye so ni mu a one dem kura ne 10 years it ye no kura no now is criminal offense at 1036 say declare say criminal offense it ye DNT any atena ho amegba 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watching it you see we need to be breaking from
1: I mean quite do you ever saw by ever about fun good and this is Abdi go more and new whenever who wishes to say
3: I'm sure I didn't know TV so na me raho because senior Langard and seven a baby bedroom ya a man a home and so but for some time now mahunse a coffin and tia best pass when you fold a moon nine basic form
1: gano mama can be okay
3: when you fold a moon nine basic form ama mama has said BBC no entime mahon quima basa and coso because clearly some time back sa Langard group C minim binuma omo de sebi omo sole a omo ni hweye eno 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
1: as we twice okay two topical issues or the mental for two no na fe me mra say fan go bo and a goal board no two na say topical time no so dey make us all we dey cause to us
0: see
1: goal board ni fan go bo no
0: na si good board no mo se de na o
1: said drama minority press conference
0: mo
1: se bank of ghana board so like on your mo relationship do mo come twin ni na nche cause essa so double interest and ti onyi na nche na nka good board nyen na dwa no so nya mo so nya because yes I say ni pa no o ha no no anisa wa ndi essa kakra ba che say that is where the your friend saying I mean anta former minister for finance
0: incoming minority leader
1: sabu on opposition the man and now na the one
0: me so on to us same na we be serve as MC to us
1: enti enje
0: see
1: yeah
0: enti okay
1: Dia cartoon boom fango no baby just see ni how it was
0: Kabima min kabini
1: yeah
0: in the MPP force war a quiet almost a campy. Now, me beside me was a intinas I'd been away. And on bay, Sammy Jem Fiaboka, Sammy Jem Fiaboka. Me free say, as a more came. Say, yeah, tenas and I'd been a home, and no moon bay better. I change and I good board a boka, Sammy Jem Fiaboka. Now, Mammy Missa, and tea, ye knew a no man people for more to me barber and things who've been training home free with in a time on one casa MPs 89 cars, you were canoe for rear tan step aside, and I do empty your mind to me and carry. No more cited conflict of interest. See, conflict of interest being a name who said data bank. Ever quacker finance ministry. No money on my year, you money a cojabo say no more percentage. Satime, you know, who said conflict of interest. Oh, I declare here the Biama Mania, and yes, and some no more canayana, Yempesi Ebisumu. But as a debiano, two legs bad, one leg good. A chromo, a conflict of interest, a name who buy a data bank, sub finance minister bank, Nebe ye Jumama Ghana, a quadje Bosnia. No, almost at your percentage. MPP for who come Saturday and I brought for conflict of interest and we were too quiet. And then as I brought for Naba. Oh, I said, Mentias, may say, Muankasa, a nemonet. See, Muankasa, a nemonet in our class about a cool school. Your MPP for me, you will cry. Yes, I'm saying, nature mom. As when you could DMPP pair. Was the NDC in parking can?
2: And yes, I'm parking can. Oh, now over say, oh, yeah, MP, yes, conflict of interest.
0: I said,
2: and I'm so, what's my walking? What's my walking?
0: You may have
2: never done that yet. What's my walking? What's the conflict of interest? I say, I'm going for data bank, then on your inside
0: data bank, then your conflict of interest, Mate.
2: It was any also no sabi, yeah, and yes, and I best and also we have much MP.
0: I said, my four time, no 2 minutes.
2: Maybe your 1 minute, gonna listen to understand me.
0: Indeed, see. So omo aka se ya betena se ni ahwasa asem na omo aka no ewu mu a ni afa enimu na ye daily every week nka no mpese Ghana 40 omo nka no omo party na enwu a eno so ye be consider because see se unse week bi ya MPP for the fofroba enya 3 days na ewu se samage mfidie na ewu ana see because me nte ho asem bi. Say you are in your markings, guys. Who are going to see you? Last week, we tell some minions that they can't stretch their muscles. Major, I'm going to call law school. You also the senior idea no one here. Hey, na na mudi adi na ye senior. No, I'm going to count once. I'm going to say this week. That case in the
1: house. Say that you are such a gold board. Why?
0: That you are such a gold board.
1: Gold board. Why? That's
0: me. Who is say asemu impo I'm going to count. I'm going to change. Last week, they no I'm going to count. In a gold board, I'm going to cut. And now, your papa was Sammy Jemfi with jail term, you into me, unto me, nyabe, sign your money in a name here. Now, see my memra fango. So I'm saying, yeah, now we bought street to be the wood now, boy, was it street of the Hamus or said?
1: Ah, street of a bus.
0: Matese, you say, honor, so
1: Iran.
0: Almost our block only be.
1: I say, your friend say, Trump, and Iran. And yeah, Israel.
0: See, they be a wassama or can they trample the army say, I say a bombire now free. But all the same, my member driver for our so because a new man I a cost on Hunisenka and so it's Antumu Neba was full no air cossor, full on the air cossor on tea. Your bomb more about so say, Omo Nyantia, Siena, Omo Cra Cry, I say, Nra Miti or more PR Barco. I'm say, Kasa yi pa o kasa se gane ni because o kan hawa no mu fam spare parts bo ne sa nyo mani fu o na ekosoro no but o be wie no sa bo aban abaso se aban so aye na fam de wa bre o yi sa 2 cities no e di free so nti ye bebo o mu abaso wo adwuma so o mu aye
1: na o sa ma sa di 2 cities na sa aye.
0: Aside the
1: 2 cities, must I apply 2 cities to you? Say, Santa Tibu, because I didn't cause. Most of us, I push it forward after Four prices, new ones here, Evan.
0: On say two CD, ni yasa a forward in
1: a
0: antique effect. Because see, you be boom, I say, Nipane woman, ni mubeto, ya me boom, I say, ye hobeto. Nano, four no call 23 CDs. Last week, me canamini asset semi bois. See, November 2022, see, gogo near her. Four diesel was 23 CD per liter. So last week, no mini asset semi bois. Naya, nay, moa, was a new man on my year, nay, a duo muco position, almost sans, shia be bien free home. O bois, last hour, bones, and no money bois. Inti, see. Ya bebo a driver for about so near mon pire says annual money a cost or honor. I'm say NDCM at nothing yet now Russia, Ukraine, Russia, Ukraine. And nothing a drew the air then. O man penny or drinking or man who says out 2 cities. Yente, unse 2 city time as soon. But a new man a corner, yes, and San Coso. Nay, in infuso. Me freeze a break on a name near bet fine in your mabina see.
2: Taxes and no point, Leviana.
0: Taxes and then a ma. Taxes and then an introduction away 15 minutes. Taxes and then a ma. Perfuano, a costro, and also need the abine to be to me a committing a hooker crack.
1: Okay.
0: Into a rare name, sir, said taxes be a ho. Nay a freezy, ye freeze war, maybe a bind a more than.
1: Okay. As it, for last year, because I've said,
2: see, when I check. Sometimes, Ira, His Excellency John Dramani Mahama, the high level of incompetency as a president. I went up when abidisu. What for the governance system? No, then so one man okre a parano. No cray a bonnet said Johnson and Yakoko. Aye, papa, His Excellency. I said, Ben or catcher. Was this here two bomber? Ewo. A friend say, "Ewo Ukraine, e dey intend any effect ewo ye butu mwa." But me nua starting introduction. Question been obizao. Obizao say was BBC was straight off from Moose. Number two, that question was rhetorical question. But point better no person will build it. I was say Obi e no was say landing no. I was say Babeka say ye dey ye mfan kwese Russia Ukraine war. The distance from Russia to Ghana. It's even closer than Iran. Far away. It will be in our introductory, you know. You made a point, say, straight to Hummus. You are blocking. But all say London, all say Barbe Catcher, say, and you haven't found your day. It's not a point, and say, your president, idea you throw a passy economist, no. I want to throw beer, or better, I'm a passing, no. Or be genetic, mum, for any more. Not all 2 foot trade with a good money. When I do my service in Parliament House, MPB can bro for me, men can't have no tea. That time goes a cruise doors. That time, MPP ni Jogati, and I let it or preside. A small catcher say, you're correcting because and crowd how made the Omusia. But you have a president or 2 foot trugu Ghana for any. Ah, Sabi, I can't economize a cassia or say the Benjamin Creek because of it to me. As a papa paper no catch a gun for a bra or near quite by power. A Ghanaians, any Gina Honey, a Becker, and NDC for who MPP for who he, and on my saying as he say, and I'm no case. All the sectors will be an obit magazine be and this about being fool, baby. Oh, by your case fool. What do you know? What Bugana for? Light bill, yes, said Trebu fool, and all two fooler, who say a Utu for city ala be. Send me this cart or so, say 1 city per liter, 1 liter. It every day be a offer millions of dollars. And from Ghana for but to me so the quack of food doomso. Why we just says he can win? Doomso and so am I into says can win. Says can win. Oh, baby, did not defend the good board. $1.something billion. I you baby, a sicanafa. And then maybe you to good, your boca. Once a good idea, your idea, Baboka, you good. Contumely, Gray Boca. And what to good, your boca. Ya, Jessica, to good, necoton, never be see, was in my boca, you may be a fever. IMF report akache se sasika wi eniho enendis ni babe jina babe kache se enye no kre na wo mpenifo no me ya mfo si aseme no moka me ka bibi wa se in law you call something judicial notice si ye ka se 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say what the capital town of Ghana judge in kancho say kofa evidence bra say e dey na chese yakra a judicial notice the IMF a report aba ubenya insubordinate person bit say eye chamejamfi aba be din 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
1: e kobona e de baba
2: case every time and na de ko and we dey call for court na the firm na yede we dey call for back court no say jina fa as attorney general this conflict of interest that we talking about sir BOG governor here ekwi onun kwa na governor man yi enipa we dey 400 something million Ghana cedis na we jina court na prosecutor ewe ni case asu me ya bepem ne prosecutor ewe ni case yes ya call withdraw 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withdraw court e dey judge the report e dey judgment e ba wo we dey verdict but be passing verdict na wa ko withdraw case no because of say at 30 utimi file no report ka possession 54

0: ekoba se yenko fia. 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Yes, be a dear. Watra get away. Watra watch out. Enna, obante, and Tina says, I quay as a bearman on a ya or call ban wolf ye. Or consul or banny treating, and said your barber treating you couldn't. Adriane, ye no one man. Where did de ovia what Danny has so conditioned a sinner so. Now, a drinking a birthday, dear Jay. Geno chese o maga bampu. 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And I said, that could be no, or be coho, a coche. Not what could see a boy in a man, in Tina boy in a quadruma. 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No boy didn't so as you ask me, sir. 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In tea all this world, say now, wo yere, and I'll be that damn, sir. Matty, a finaco, in simi heavy. 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Why yet HIV testing, you know, that's massa, Abuane Cress Row Mojano. 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
1: And maybe. 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
1: Messi Adoba Quaquadia, son, Adan and Quanko. Bema and Fabi may come home. Just as I was a Walian in your bibi, I said, one Walia win any pubby, I said, one Walia won't come home. Get another Kumo be by Bema. 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
1: 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Oh, Nanka, where dear, but Yamin Shrawo, Yamin Shrawo, and so Yanun yet ye. And Yanun ye. Well, when some are butting qua, who bear my wound himself over yer. Why, yer, again, Tina will be a bad ya, where sister or pass out was any life. And to say, yes, I would church him, Sababa, when any at it. And will ref you on whom some pair may send you here. And why, yan move for ye dear. 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O moon shay ye, one him saw on paw pa. One yanny type, but a hooch renty. Nana cried a senna's comb. But a man be brandy matia, a hooch renty o. One him saw a bad ways yet, yes, some alias, our born in it is a tank for a one yanny. Or bow one in it to them, says Yan. Say, yes, see one yanny tasty pa, or born in it in a tank for a one yanny. Nancy, a hooch renty, or banaba quack or tongue, pure water, dear Benoman Edinch. Na juma say yenti. Na what him sa Famisa. 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A fan woke up penny test, nan my samaya neya. A horna as some kit to have been to quabi and nano kit to have been any coin. 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

0: why are they Baba Mentia Sierra? 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One year first or last. But best I knew, oh, be anchor. And the any other water room, Mr. Yantonka. And you know, I am Yantonka. Why? That's it. I'm a loose not the dano.
1: There be any and when you depart.
2: Silver Sports.
0: Oh, Baba, any and every card to me only a temp your friend. But so a call of Dodo,
1: I call to your home. Timber so too quiet.
0: March, no dear, so I'm fra, Dodo, not the best and winter on fray. Because any no too quiet crack of baby call fresh were too quiet. Since the loose we buy, you intend in Cambabia. One old baby coach me fresh old baby. Na a honor no did the bar, no problem. Aye, dear friend, because a man for a can once much it. Yes, you also folk lose your own friend, dear friend. Now,
2: Silver Sports.
0: Baba, I don't know. You ever come on your bar? Some of the door so far, Baba. Na what's in Nigeria, Nina? On one Casano Kumuni, editor, so say, what falls on another?
1: We're a player. Or
0: Singapore. No banners one another. I mean, I'm suspended in a sense in the Caribbean. A banners are about on Chabe Pacho. We are saying, oh, we are
1: Singapore.
0: Oh, yes.
1: Send the Wabe Pacho, the Brofum Mamma and Yajuma.
0: Also, Mamma Yajuma. Now, Bibia, see a camera. Baba, no.
1: Fabio will be a legation as you can no more prove.
0: Opa. To do baby no one for one, Juna. Se gan hanum de oya yan ko bebia ana
1: na brofo so de omo penki kawa
0: penki kawa
1: news say no omma omfa ngu club na ni masen
0: ja bi kra
1: tempa na bo se o suspend o na bukura go timi bokwa na enwo twa contract mu kra ai se yankopon kra na wo mpene o ayi very bad o patcha wa den
0: You be see, and yes, you.
1: Say, club with your man, some funny be more. So, what woman annoyed you?
0: Oh, yes.
1: And yet, we see the law of karma will deal with you.
0: Oh, yes. Medasipa. Right. It was a funny about shine out and come on your bar. Name a woman who drew TikTok live for us. So, I'm a little donor. And so, I was so Tom, I was so Sazosuna. A year, Mirachum, where Roberts and your Robert Mensa and your noah. David Coffey is also Samson Henry and Johnny May, Ubinya, Richard Sean, and also Johnny Douglas, Balfour, and Alfie, Manuel, McCall, at the Pass Antana, when you know Johnny May. You have a call for and close up, but never before then, Mammy Fonto just said, Kit my bounce center, Honorable also causes here. So, would you be now semi bancho or syphilis, can he dice and answer body aging? Would you be no June? I Kit my bounce center for answer also call. Now, Omodim, I have a part of one so be a bar. 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
3: Kofi say enra boys first ka
0: me no boy
3: I know boy
0: na mo first ka mo mama me ento mo
3: say I say bibi ni dia bibi e kan bibi ni asem no
0: me no abo
3: enra 9 or safa 15 or safa see the course 66 or no crown na ye
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3: da bi da bon say we no na ene ye secret e your mo am for obi na kan so open 9 all there na dia there my boys
0: okay
3: 66 or no dia Iran team friend trata e konova Kono win and obo 0-0 eno ana ba kwese kono 1.5 and tie game eno motimi se no two na kan 9 or 15 or actually
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1: And yes, and pay 24 hours. Ubina, ma'am, was a more pay 15 hours, and also a womb, ma'am, will pay 60 hours.
2: Okay.
1: And I will be so pay 6 hours. The Asonaria, so yadi, yadi, or 10,000
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1: 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Mobetian, I'm also joining our social media handlers and also my away from Facebook to YouTube. No, our bar capital A, capital C, six capital S,
0: Silver Sports,
1: capital H, and your first booking code, second booking code, no, yeah, eight capital B, capital Y, seven capital M, and a capital K. Oba third booking code, and so I capital E, seven. Nine capital H,
2: okay,
1: capital Y, and a capital R,
2: okay,
1: near call last booking code, and a capital C,
2: okay,
1: capital H,
2: okay,
1: capital C, zero, capital M,
0: and Silver Sports, Silver Sports,
1: what a crabia go to Rebia, Ubia, what you pay one or pay hundreds and I'd be 2,000, yeah,
2: 2,000.
1: Wow, book code, Nishima, not just say, oh, say, you'll be fresca,
2: 2 years and a couple.
1: Me, because you see, scam me period Bank of Ghana in Tincha.
2: Okay.
1: I made this year, they call a World Bank of Ghana.
2: World Bank of
1: Ghana. Near the machine, you me.
2: Okay.
1: Let me come out here. Let me come out here. Let me come out here.
2: Matipa. You may come on here, but I'm going to say, Stacy GH. Oh, I'm hello, sound sooner. Morgan Rankin. Also, boss, my heat, me that's a
1: bar. Morgan.
2: Now, Kim Perry. Kim Perry is a bossman, okay. Perry, but I want to say, and just another check, Cabra. You make a go phone cruise.
1: Sure,
2: so be a come up. Kitima for no come home.
1: Kitima.
2: Aye.
1: Can I tell him no move fit you? Doctor Kitima.
2: Doctor.
1: Also, go Jarugan and Honamne Kekano. Oh, young, especially me, Bio, no Jare, young Kunsu, can young Kunsu, and you should not turn.
2: Aye.
1: When you have your yes, preaching, who make it tennis,
2: okay.
1: And don't know if my car, Kitima, who I dance, I don't know, yeah. Or my just say, it's one of the Sabu Marians.
2: Kitima,
1: oh, you're brutal.
2: No, you're brutal.
1: You're brutal. The doctor Kitima, yes,
2: could you have a car? And now, Kaka crash on me.
1: Ah, oh, Senra.
2: And
1: Lingo Beauty, sir.
2: Yes, Kaka, Annie Debbie.
1: Say,
2: Unia's Kaka crash on.
1: Ah, Mia's Kaka crash on. So, you can crash on.
2: It's kind of Unia, I would go to him.
1: Oh, somebody call Anchima. Yes, I want to
2: call numbers or catch.
1: I want to call you.
2: Yeah.
1: Also, my neighbor called me a Mukesi Bank Assurance. And then I am a fair papa.
2: Who is careful because?
1: Me, I will bear 15. My child say a child educational plan.
0: Silver Sports.
1: It's child educational plan. My child sent him. May they bear 2 times a quarter. Almost say, I feel my call, you know. Mitimia bear 5,000 or so. Tina bear 3,000 increment. Mitimia.
2: Matty.
1: And Tihon Kwana make up for their movie and coffee.
2: Matty Paco, I'm a cover. I'm about to take your kiddos.
1: Sure.
2: 931. 946
1: and a jump. And you bear your
2: grand tuba.
1: Foreign news in here, you come for key.
2: All right, yeah.
1: No, I say. No, I like it.
2: No, I say. No, I repost it. And one of
1: you,
2: and you to the subpenny. Tell me, Chapo. Quabran, I'll tell you, can you have a phone cruise or Babesa? Baby, you're about to see her.

right, yata say NJ life on sofa, Nigeria to the Fabia call. 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ever so ano I can come in second to see life on sofa, Nigeria 3 FM after Facebook, you know. I sofa, Nigeria 3 FM, Tianier, pa Facebook, you know. I sofa, Nigeria 3 FM, the Yen, sir. We want chum over like in our chest wash and your conqua. And it's no bar, Missy Makis was away day. Over like in our share, Banana, now just some air queen muqua, yes, here, Chibimo. Mammy Fontu Johnson, me coach my friends, some Mamorodi Sundowns. Now yet you come a cramp, some Mamorodi Sundowns. Dear men, second is here. And so just some Mamorodi Sundowns. As bet many three air trophies about within 2 months. Nyame and 19 September. One body a church with friends only. And we FIFA air Asian Mibacho Pacific air cup. And we bounce some no Lufthansa air Mibacho Vizfield. Mammy found to just the 10th October. And some air church of Sundowns. Everybody a church with friends Orlando Pirates. And we MTN air Mibacho air finals. And also a bounce a TBC. Nyame and 8 November. One more body a church with friends USM air Alger. And also Super Cup, I have final. And until team reference, my brother is Sundowns. Within 2 months, I'm going to get three trophies. I'm going to join some. Come on. And some. Come on. May come my friends are Cote d'Ivoire. Now you're doing concerns. Some of my grandma. Your friends are Suleimani for Vana. We need to know some. Join it to my friends are nice. And so French League. Now, no, sir. Can't add about segment. Mozart 20 years a pair. And run some. Now we're doing a come on. And also, Ramon France. I've got some. No, but you're come on. And so come on. Hey, come in second. Yeah, Mammy Fontu Johnson, I'm your penny of Feather Penny McCounty. Who can you day? I'm about chum. We am about chum 2004. At the time, I know Penny Fesser Johnson Marino and some Edge Champions, the Gadiam FC Portono. No, Penny Fesser Benny McCarthy, no player, and some Adama Porto Bobo Kuno. Sounds like Penny Fesser Anderson Louis de Souza, Dudon Fensai Deco. No, I also a player, and some Adama Vancho Porto Bobo Kuno, and Nadeco as Porto Director, and some Adama Bounce Bobo Kuno, a Penny Fesser Benny McCarthy Manager, and some Adama Fesser Kenya. Now, we don't saw the provisions quite in so any Ababonte. Now, goalkeepers don't say any. Zikona Brantia, your friend Sam Brenny Aya Omondi, Anum Zakarma Gomaya, Urefensa Farouk Aya Shikalo, and some Ahobi, Urefensa Ayan Aya Giano, and some Nadia Betoja Brantia, friends of Brian, Urefensa 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Woga, a reference, Henifaya, Wisonga, and some Kambia, just some Nansam Kitaka, Bivancham, a Brontia, Jefferson Manzu, Aya Okaro, a reference, Sally Wilson, a Brontia Fence Oma, Ubena Joseph Okumo, 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Timothy Uma, a reference, Kevin. 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Babonte, and your penny of the Penny McCarthy. Now, Demiman say, can it say, Elsa Johnson Udralia, Ali Fon Penny Fonsi, Yam Fontu Johnson, Yamia to Manchakra, one body a church my father Tamale, come over here, church my father Pyramid. Now, no crepan so to Egypt, a reference on your menu. Among your money back, Baguzekra. Among Kanchem, Egyptian Efeno, San Kabayan, Common Foreign Reference, San Yamia, Tumumum Shazamanica.
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tell some anya come some anya come enu e per report to me say can say ya me come fe say Uganda near din come san sa we do Uganda around some so Uganda we no say under 23 me ba chom have corner bounce no Uganda for so mun tim kwa amania omunisika Hey, I remember some of you some that Africa football. Mami Fonto Johnson, Mami Tima, Jeffrey's a young African. Winning some of you about South Africa, me about my transit, a business South Africa. Aya, when you win, and some Yababantin, Edibaton, and Trove, when I'm country of Bianca branch of Ripono. Na sa or say yanu cra on before front yum na a person on ya attention and some go me tenso na just and someone come from the branch and honor no crabian when about chum new woman about one tense fun to Johnson her or country of Yasu Johnson Pankrana Jeffrey Sir Victor Ebella John Famano and some and you know and they're responsible for the pregnancy any powerful fro and to your car about your name go into the young fan channel and um make a me men say can say and ra would draw Europe in the mountains or transfer internal and some Shanty, now Woodroom, Tim Fenser Chance, and Rana Jansam Kitaka, and Rana Pemi Conscious, and Renyaminqua, and Cabran Jeffers and Maro Council, and Sumna Johnny Timma, Jeffers and Liverpool, and Sumna Yamaso, a Penny Fenser and Dania Will, and Red Webinachas or Papa, and Rana Chance to Furnish Trajan Papa, Chance to Fon Penny for Country, Liverpool, Fon Penny for Sir, San Cabay and Confessi Caputumra,

Now, some league, you know, so any affair. Omo Jide, so league, you know, Egypt, any affair, Baku Segra, and Unsum Kabaya, Ali Fompany for some coming out to Egypt, Fino, and some M for foreign reference and Famra. Now, some to turn some Nanya Kama, some Nanya Kama, and we have a report to Mamma and Sankans here. May come here, Fensa Uganda, near the Commerson, sir. Would you Uganda? Around Samaso Uganda. Winning, sir, under 23, Miva Chump, have corner bounce on Uganda, Fonso Muntimenka, Amania, Omunisica. Hey, I around some pounds of Nadam Africa football. Mammy Fonto Johnson, Mammy Timmer, Jeffrey's a young African. Winning some Ebanon Bedu South Africa, about some transit of South Africa. Aya Uniwino, and some Yababantin, Edibaton, and Trove for the country of Bianca Branch of Ripono. Na sa or say yanu cra on before front and yum na opesum on ya attention and some go meet and so na chasan someone come from the branch and honor no crabian wembe about chum the woman ababana babon tense yam fun to johnson ha or country biasu johnson pankrana Jeffrey Sir Victor Ebella John Famano and some and you know and they're responsible for the pregnancy any powerful fro and to your come about chony mo go into the yam fun channel and make a cra me men say can say and ra would draw Europe in the mountains or transfer internal and some Shanty, now Udrum, Timmy Fencer Chance, and run a young Sam Kitaka, and run a Pemmy Conscious and Run Yaminqua, and Cabran Jefferson Maro Council, and some Natronic Timmer, Jefferson Liverpool, and some Yamaso, a penny of first Antonia Will and Red Webinachas or Papa, and run a chance to furnish Trajan Papa, chance to form Penny for Country of Liverpool, form Penny for Sir, San Cabaya Confessi Caputumra, and San Saway, Esikasam, and Yellow Zambia, and until him Sardinus who collapse and some Yamaso, now do Saudi Arabia, says an open place you. Number one, I am Frontier, Jeffrey San Cristiano, Ronaldo, Don Santos, Al Rapido, Arapanado, Mukina Muki, and a branch of Saudi Mani Mani, and some 734, and also 754 euros. So, reference the Khalid Koulibaly, a 654, a reference Ivan Tonit, a 481, a reference some Milankovic Savic, and some 481, a reference Ruby Neves, a 394, Kingsley Coman, a 385. Samson Tio Hernandez Bernard Francois and some 385. A reference to Gabriel Martinelli at 380. Joe Felix at 330. Musa Diaby at 289. Samson Branch Jeffers Oli Watkins at 283. A reference Sam Somerville and so at 276. Samson Branchia. Jeffers Yannick Ferrar Carrasco and some 245. A branch Jeffers at Trincao at 231. Mohamed Simikan at 231. Branch Jeffers at Demera and some 227, a reference at Dwight Mendy, and so 227, a branch of Fraser Galeno, and so 221, a reference Yassin Ayabono, 192, and all a report to Amin Second, it says, Life on Sofa, Nigeria on 3 from Amin Fonto, Johnson Pena, Jeffrey Jones, Marino, your manager, and some Edwards, my friends are Real Madrid. What about Tunza Yam Fonto, Joseph, or come a real singing outside of Timer? No, coach it to my friends at Benfica, or be Shamadu Bobo could be out your first leg in our deeper, second leg out, Panama. Stadium, Benfica for the amount of Tom time. Also, some Najo Bellingham, airball left side hall. Also, Debbie, Joe Bellingham, and I am Sam Walker. Or send a son to Mammy Bacho Benfica advantage. And look on a Benfica Bobo Kono, and some 92 fans are Real Madrid. What about on Tensa or country of Yasina? Bano, some Abamadibo could have been Sibiumta, and Sitajis and Conwoo, Sir Honorable Bobo. Nam, and I saw no Timno, Bono, my branch of Fazer Jude, and Coach Abbey Covers was in Sida, and no A. Jose Moran Summer, or country and Central for. Now, Sadisco, Mammy, a branch of Fensa, and Gel and Gary. Fabien Hernandez, and Fidel Champana, Dadudan Fendi Maria, and a former player, and some Adamat Fans are Real Madrid, or a former player, Adama Banfica Bokono, or a former player, and some Adama Manchester United Bokono, Waba Montensa Young Fan to Johnson and Cray, a back upon our crowd, sorry, of a kind of cray. Equipment to be with France as a phone source as well. And so, sell your message, young couple at any chair, or my friends Argentina. Now, I need to send you your message, young Sergeant Park, about Singapore. 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

0: Fernandez, Nyanin Komakaka, and so Skrinson, and Rajwani Yazi, William Sa, Branch Fensa, Enzo Fernandez, Ebanabacham, last minute trumpher, or number one. At a time of Free Benfica, Ebetsma Fensa Bivacham, Johnson, last minute to say, and a chance of Fonu Yajwanikra, Mamin Fontu Johnson, Eban last minute trumpher, a branch of Fensa Isaac Alexander, Mamin Fontu Johnson at a timer, on Free Newcastle, Naba Liverpool, a consum Liverpool, 145 million Bivacho Euros, Enzo, and some. 145 million euros. So, bro, a fence a 101 million euros at a timer. Now, Frank Caribbean, some neck or ram up, you know. Mommy, a branch of fence around that column one. And also, 95 million euros. San Santoni, and 95 million. About a bit about Charles Lazena, San Crofo, Omuya Bruta, San Crofo, a comma, some Hadiabasa, and Sumna Madian Sante. Mommy, a penny fence a Louis Figo, or a former player, the Mabonsa, to a former player, and some at much fence about Charlie Madrid. Who cut the year 2000 at a time of penny fence of Frontina Perez. By no, not just some oh, yeah, figure of figure, some number bouncer, bouncer, and a Madrid to an anchor. Now, opening way on my figure as a contract, and some no ship more. Nanny Bounds, not just some Madrid for a revenue car. Wababon tells a young fan to Johnson Enzo Fernandez. Ah, I don't know some who free chance now, caught my fence among city. Way only a big rivalry, Casiapa. And a Mibusa figure, so figure 2000 now, Bottom Bay. Figure said no about me about Chabanza. Ufri bounce out coaching by Ukombe about Chow Real Madrid. Real Madrid ne bounce on we enemy Cassia Pomon Cacra. Ukra cried at the end Cacra. Now figure sim young fan to Johnson and cry about Coupe. Now, and so I have Fernandez, you know, chance for fans someone fan home Chanukra. Chance in the mountain to bomb fan home Chanukra. Name of honor or sort of player, says Sansa Ono and a tea, any general choir, and some necessary silver. And until the plan of couple, and so I take a bold decision. Now, I'll come and we are saying, you know, to some frontier. Your friends are Enzo Fernandez, you know, on one and who some Babiocono, a Babuano, and some Nanwako, and fans will be trading your friends at Chelsea, and Omneka, Kramaman Zeka. Mammy Chelsea capture friends at Regimeter. James and Central from Yakubu Sanum and Nano Pay, Sir James, what is Enzo Fernandez a call? And also what in Sundada, what in Yina? Now, all cream, the how crowns are. I don't say I am Central for who she was Sansa Questioner, and Sansa Enzo Fernandez all free Chelsea. Now, what joined it to my friend Sammy Baton, I am Mansi Tai on one of Rich into our so call. Now, I'll say on one of Choice so called Mansi Timono, and Sansa or no, and the new baby of Queba Buono, and thrown to me and to Sansa Sammy Hanana Sahano, on the day I branch and decision, and on the neck of Branch of Fraser James, and Country and Central for. Now, you go soon. Didn't come on. You will sound as a son of Nibancha Branch of Fencer and Zoel Connor. And said, Premier League Grohun is also Premier League Bibia Costa Camapa. Bibia Costa Camabancha, and on Chancer, a branch of Fencenzo. And so I quit my friends of Bancha Mount City, and on Chancer, my town for Debbie Debbie Debbie Debbie Cra. Send Yami and Thomas a chance to Sham Mount City, obey defending Chancy, now Branch of Fencenzo. And so I defended to my friends of Mount City, and on Chancer Omonka, and on Chancer Omia Cra for the moment, the attention so much Yaman enough for something about two. Said a baby, I'm about Johnson, the baby, fairly to a fence of Chelsea, and to a Yantoka, as all respect, herself, some Nadama Brontia, Jeffrey Enzo Fernandez, and Unchansa, a branch and let all come about your team, Jeffrey's amounts to all respect, and also Debbie, or some no honey mumor, a command so much more than enough for some matron challenge or some no defended team, Jeffrey's Chelsea, and only a report to a man's second sincere. Mammy found to Johnson, a penny of the Toro New Daniels, Wababon Tessie and country of Yansa, a general about your city for Nayan Sano, and some. Fernandez, when you walk up, Mammy Bacho, or my friends Argentino, only champions again from our Chelsea. I didn't watch Jamomo. Now, who shall Bona chose to form a Chadema Sitina? Which means a way they are no deba. Nemo, Ninachum, Jeremy C. and Fontu Johnson or Bon, chose to form Penny Fabasa, as I was a chose to form Penny for a good business, and Sir, Uriam and so Fernandez now 225, which means some Nepa, and into a bomb about Slim Momo, or so Penny offense and some Morris Conias Gusbia. Only excuse beyond some so winning fin fionoma. Since Samuel Custom, a branch of fence Enzo Fernandez Abba, a branch of fence Ayu Bodia Abba, a reference Elio Tandis Saba, Nanuya, and a Bernardo Silva Koye, Nanuya, and a Wardrim Nekoye, and Untino, San Samuna, a Coban, a Wardry Cor, Bernardo Silva Koye, excuses and also Debbie Debbie Cra, and some Seno, Sir Wardry Cra. A branch of fence of Wadio Ho, Elio Tantis, now Ryan Chucky, which now Sujaja, and the Cabana Swap, and your fence, and some Moranska, and Tim and Deliver. share and one found share Dominia Debia. And to them, I know I have branch of France, your new neck away, the Antrians and Trofo. Mammy front to one more time some noodles some food for we I have been on for the past 10 years about a high spent and some our clam cider, clams and all to do an expendi bar. Now, me about for the past 10 years, Jones Bubukuro, I must spend 3.4 billion euros. Man City toss me around, me about 2.5 and answer 2.58 billion euros. Manchester United toss me and son, I'm also denom 2.6 billion euros. PH 2 billion. Juve 1.92 billion euros. Tottenham, a toss on our 1.8 and answer 1.84 billion euros. Samson Ansona, a toss on our 1.81 billion euros. Liverpool toss 8, 1.73 billion euros. Samson Abansa, a toss on our 9. 1.61 billion euros. Sanso new consulant of Okono. Eltos number 10. Omodiano. I have 1.43 billion euros. And all a report to Amemin Second Sesia. Mammy Opania first and Michael Carrigan in Komoka Kra. And some running in some Manchester United to make business. And no Manchester and your business beer. Winning some since 2019 up to date. We at the West Ham fair window at the Manchester United terminal. And just a Amon side player. And since I'm running in Manchester United to be a joining comer. And so come on, I'm a man side player here. And on Manchester United, Bobo Kono, Mammy Timmy Fans said the Botiva La Cronia. Says I'm Crofo Ubuakra. William Sam Macasado, I call a Yamba to the Botiva La Cronia. Ubamania, our Honomo, Urefens, Adama, and so Honomo for West Ham United and Akoya. We want some branch of President Minas, no second Martico. I know the Botiva La Cronia. Sounds from a branch of San Jalino, no Sir Kadima Roma. Says some Crawford way our stance, Papa and Crawford way Mahajo. Says quite a good job on and young Sam Kataka and what day and what she brought her. A penny of first of Michael Carrick never sounds a penny. Yanian and Chelsea Johnson Zanzi on tone or Baba Sam or Tronson Naya Jumanicama and also no crack last minute, you know. Ever to bump and from the dry, name of Antina Yampa. And never to bump and for transfer Sam Crana Feather Johnson Zanzi. Now Chelsea Saka Pim or the Tories of Everton. Name of a run on the bottom number. Now because of meeting come out Manchester United. Mammy Opinion Festival, we are new came out, and I'm going to coach Tima, Jeffensa Piaget. William says, as open, he was a good Jumapa. They said, Piaget, Timon, Amaton, Omaton, Omoton, Omobacho, Omoton, Omoton. Now, Piaget, Bobo Kuru, Bacho, a balance, Omoton players are almost some Nanyasikaba. Now, they said, almost as Obagra. Piaget, Bobo Kuru, some Elboy Jumapa this summer. Piaget, Jumana Sopa. Now, report to Amemin Sakan, says here. And so, Chancellor, Pierre Bobo Kuno, Omanyas Kabutu, a Gumbutum, Omaton, Amazesika, and to a penny of feather shaven on Sai Khalifa Botono, et Dodona Cassis, the kind of dozo, Sikaram, et Tibotono, na Demimin Sakan, says here. And so, Chancellor, Pierre Bobo Kuno, Omanyasika between 350 million euros to 360. Esansa we air tongua, omwenye sika bruta. Na mami a branchia fence Gebra Fernando de Jesus, or no ya bounce a new player. Na players in the Omukodra or the Omoka, Omo Tima or the Omoka. Na Jesus na see him to Johnson opportunity na nyaba. Ne dias na nyaba sans also nyano na onfa bounce a team in Niagro. Oso yana just some bounce a team na just high opepa. Esansa bounce a Champions League match to do no tire. Na also opportunity na nyaba. 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million pounds plus 7.5 million pounds, be Ekaho, Savinio, and some 85. Oma Mamush, hey, sister. Na, the chances are only the obligation to buy. A branch of fence, Adana Biayo, 7 million pounds. A reference of Mudrik, a loan, option to buy, 75 million pounds. Na, Roberto de Zabi, more papa. And only able to have branch of fence of Mudrik, Sam, on Yapo. Na, coach of fence of de Zabi, who is Edia Sam, and Alka, and Sam, Edia Fano. Yentia, grand fence of Mudrik, and some of Kafa Kuchino.
1: He's my football father, yeah. I believe in him, I trust him. If he needs me, I'm always here, and I know what he wants from me, and with him I'm always here, I'm improving. He can take out best of you, and he put you on the right way to develop your skills, your game.
0: Well, I know I am branch of Fencer Mudrik and I can't wait chance on show for. Na udu Man City team na zoya. 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Mame Enzo Fernandez, our musiciano, Farima Mtetia. Na mame a branch of friends Elliot Anderson, our magiciano. Na mame Ayubwadi. 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Teso mu senior mai. Eh, a branch of friends Enzo ninyo e senior. Nizika ne 125 million pounds. Nizika botoro anwadi mpa. Na mame Elliot Anderson, 160 million pounds. Ayubwadi, 85 million pounds. Wow. Na Sanko for Kongsi Kaniboma, 326 million pounds. Na some three players we are sure some Babu Man City. Any question me with our this players we Babu Man City and also Mumu San Sir, who has said ye a year, said yes, Kana Kodruna, one bet my voice and also to Mumu City. And we question able some kind of four and some many years in San Sir, a place way to say no sika sika sika sika,
2: So this is the place to be. So once he said that, I knew, along with the conversation I had with the gaffer, I knew it was an amazing club to be, especially when I'm walking around now, seeing the magnitude of the club and when I go to the stadium, and that's going to be some feeling. So yeah, I'm very excited for that. Played there before, so obviously you feel that, especially in derbies or wherever I've been, London derbies, it's special. So to be able to play there, have that.
0: Right, and we are branch of friends, Oluwa Tosin, Abdu Nasser, Oluwa Doyin, Solami, Adana Piyayo, and Anches, Oten and Kano. Now, Mami, my last two stories, and Anches, if I show up with your former, Mami, a branch of friends, Didier Tabili, Ivor Droba, or your former player, Deba Johnson, Timono, or Sarah Tama, Penny, a feather, Torres, Eba Johnson, or Naya Mofanya, Wutimus, he can't chance for the tone, or Nano Dimpa, or by another one's hair, Bolo, or Nyahun, Sikano, Medical Tono. Now, also 2012, by the time I'm a co-final, I'm Monique, you know. Now, Banza, and some, and a chance in a ball. Also, Santana, Penny, and Fessor, Roberto de Matteo, and a coach, and a chance to Timon. Now, Torres, about 10 minutes to pay. Now, we are pressure on a bounce of 40 years, sim, chance to phone to a hair. Now, no, Dio, now, no, de Papa, Javi Iniesta, and now, Felio Messi, and some, and your Brunta Fasa Cantalamono, and him, I am Alexis Aliandro, Sanchez, Sanchez, Cocopilla, Adilamo, now, just a pressure, it's a chance to run, no, de pa. Also, counter attack, I'm about to jump, Brunta, your friends are all Maris, a pitcher, or the bonnet come out, Torres, you know, and now you do go. Also, we be not just some Gobian Kaifi, Sansa, a Bruntiano, about 10 minutes to pay Sansa, now a penny offense, Roberto de Matteo, no Ninimuji de Bakokra. Now, Torres go on chances, Sabi Bibia. Now, a movie I'm called Dress from Juan, a penny offense, Abramovich Vaye. And also, Torres San Jose, Unibia Cobetna, also, as I say, Yanom Pesomoton Torres Manico, and Sansa, penny offense, Abramovich, Sam, Nigono, and so at the Canina, Nigono Sansa, Sabi Bibia, and Sansa 2012, not Charles in your champions in Gribido, Nigono Sabi Bibia, and Mountain Johnson, hey, come on, some hey, come on, and on, hey, Kakra, maybe answer, can say, yeah, now, who drew some food from us and said, oh, maybe after 2026, you know, Ope, Club, Nibor, Dimpa. Real Madrid, 8.1 billion euros. Sansura Banza, toss me, you know, 6.7 billion euros. Vivacho Banya, and toss me, and some 6 billion euros. Team of France, Sansura, toss me for. Vivacho, 6 billion euros. John, toss me, Liverpool, 5.1 billion euros. Sansura Manchester United, I have 4.7 billion euros. Vivacho Man City, I have 4.5 billion euros. Vivacho PSG, I have 4.2 billion euros. Chelsea, I have 3.7 billion euros. Tottenham, I have 2.3 billion euros. Atletico de Madrid, I have 2.2 billion euros. Borussia Dortmund, 2.1 billion euros. Vivacho Aston Villa, 1.9 billion euros. Inter Milan, 1.6 billion euros. In Newcastle, 1.3 billion euros. Juve, 1.2 billion euros. San Sorrentino, your friends are buying follower costs. 1.1 billion euros. Vivacho Milan, 1 billion euros. Sporting CP, 394 million euros. Vivacho Napoli, 339 million euros. And on, Kakra, maybe in second, it's a life on sofa. 903 for me. 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And hey, congratulations, I'm in second this year. Mami Fonto, just my team of fans, our nonsa. Na, you need come on, Kakra, I was quitting us, our nonsa, Timono. So, sir, Jamin second, sir, a banner, I have winning drink now. Winning son, team of fans, some, I have a river plate on money, Benfica for an elite, the year 1936 and after 1939. Some will be both domestic game. Now, just all bokos are all winning consa. Se se no nyame ya dominance out now sabo kunu timi enya too much is come na bibia ntomo kama ombo iko timi fence Benfica and a River Plate and unti nyame ya ntoma Brentia Jeffrey Sean 7 in man chomo 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team goals no 96 about Sonsona eh 91 Liverpool 87 Newcastle 85 about 24-25 eh season na Liverpool goals 86 Man City 2 about Sonsona Newcastle 68 about the year 25-26 season. Winning some months to go 77 Arsenal, 71 Man United, 69 Liverpool, 63. The answer is why and a better kind. Why and a better go to door? And we have questions. Able to Ghana and a real senior. Young some of them, also Papa, young fancy, and my baby phone some right now. Be beyond soon. You come alive on Silver. 903 FM.
2: Gaffer, and it was an amazing club to be, especially when I'm walking around now, seeing the magnitude of the club and when I go to the stadium, and that's going to be some feeling. So yeah, very excited for that. Played there before, so obviously you feel that, especially in derbies or wherever I've been, London derbies, it's special. So to be able to play there, have that as my home to defend, is going to be very special. said this is the place to be. So once he said that, I knew, along with the conversation I had with the gaffer, I knew it was an amazing club to be, especially what I'm working on now, seeing the magnitude of the club and going to go to the stadium, and that's going to be some feeling. So yeah, I'm very excited for that. Played there before, so obviously you feel that, especially in derbies or wherever I've been, London derbies, it's special. So to be able to play there, have that as my home to defend, is going to be very special.
0: Yes, Powers, no. Powers, be able to call you. Bossman. And we're going to crash. And you
3: know, I want to make it good.
0: Sitter at the car.
3: I'm going to be a farmer.
0: Man City did not good
3: enough. Sign is when you bad.
0: Ta.
3: Arsenal, I thought he was with the Japa.
0: Tottenham, the Juan Odin for so. The Juan Odin, he won for so be also.
3: I'm the Jamon Betty team for fro.
0: Huh?
3: You go where sign is, I would go my
0: year. And I'm coaching it to be a new suit players. Coaching it to be a new suit players, Nana.
3: Well,
0: what is going on?
3: We're more in the target of Pa. If we hear Brenner, the assets, season yeah shots here, and I think that so far games on my crumb we any be on.
0: Oh, WWW, lose on
3: quality.
0: I only offer so lose on quality.
4: Too much, too much.
0: Me offer unite, you know me.
3: I has me
0: bring nice, so lose on quality.
3: Is any power made you know, pie kudos. Send a dear and a home better on a bantam, because I'm crank or banana, sir. With additions, I'll buy any beer and I'll
0: you.
3: Materials are available for so team is a one hour day each again, you know, this particular season, that is 2026-2027. Now I'm on your team, I find. Teams need to be now, no, I businesses, I would do now. utimu se ebi ayade yi papa papa ene bi nso de no o kwan bi so no me hu ni se question marks bi e wo ho a ebi se mi bibie bi mu na etime di ho nkomo na ama na ema etime akoso ene de be pese mi di as na nko ho nkomo because of time unti
4: okay
3: ada fofro ya we about teams na aka
4: silver sports
3: 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Arsenal try mo san team ya kan mo e de me say e kan say e dini bi be say say e ba adwuma mo Willian Alvarez wa Atletico de Madrid Arsenal latter party crowd in Barcelona de no kokoye off no na Arsenal 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Arsenal for room a race no say omo pen say obetimi abon board na waba ba ba ye adwuma na kama but they say open mortgage sir okwa kwa kwa Chelsea for player you know ka say from Aston Villa honum 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Nanka Arsenal ya fa bro nya hwa win crackers wo nti no ihu ni se Photoshop yi ni ade ene just every ana na itie omo share abrante fa ni se Vinicius Junior Arsenal
4: silver sports
3: Vini is on the way coming but we are na ene so anti me mom Vini I extending a contract at all year juma na diama Real Madrid at a point yet Bali Bakola crading se e won tenten wo ho e wo chese bin 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
4: silver sports.
3: Omo ye some tactically no omo ye key additions bi a me hu ni se omo sa akesefo ne bi do mo san timi anka omo de but sign is a omo ye no me sure teams omo ye good recruitment wa bra transfer window ebi ya be Arsenal be sim open me reasons dia na di kan me hu ni se Arsenal for now so we midfield wa omo strengthen midfield ho no wa bra omo change chese team no identity
4: okay
3: and a very necessary year, papa. Oh, yeah, sometimes what the inclusions be back when him rounds now, oh, baba, you're rebuilding. Well, bro, team, no, sir, it's a structure in the city, you know, changes be never been. Commanders, I bet take time and son, I wait to make a good team in the shape, no, sir, it was a pair and a pepe. It is uncle, maybe Mr. Bruno Guimaraes, it did a bebo. I ran to an abo on board, and I know you'll be obeying me out pretty as number 6, obeying me out pretty as number 8. It is a bower, Ben, a bebo ask, na ye papa, I will make phone. Obetimi aba be boa Arsenal wa bra chese Arsenal in games Arsenal betimi a control game no be dem say Brandt friends Bruno Guimaraes e be play key role e wo me papa papa afa e ba wa be no obebo Brandt friends say am declare rise our middle ho obebo na match chese freedom amana timi advance according him ya me hu no say make for ho no the impact no Arsenal be nya no so mfa so we papa papa in sa sign is no e thumbs up e dem Arsenal for say make for ho no me nya dia me hu no say bibia be sesa that is almost structure
4: silver sports
3: ebeboa ama Arsenal midfield hono as 20 year na omatimia control games na say the medical can no the likes of the Declan Rice mo etimia come ni na amana baba ye advantage e dey ama Arsenal for but brand here for us as the concerns what team so aba
4: silver sports
3: come dey tell us mo me rain fi as William Saliba pra according international duty and for now you need that already any aba na because of an intro e won kwa ko hia se Arsenal be hia se center back for fro betimi aba e di Arsenal that side na is the concerns what timi aba no hunu se strategically no e important e di ma Arsenal se o matimi e sa sign no abrante no so pass obon right back so betimi abo e no nye bad at this end
4: silver sports
3: abrante na hunu se e no so a good signing then se o ruo mo so abrante fe se Piero Hincapié so a
4: the
3: deal no aye permanent deal e o Arsenal for sign e di hunu se for now no Arsenal air patch is a make and not defense one because of the Arsenal our multiple competitions emo because of the Arsenal a big rotation a general emo not a doom maybe Arsenal being yet just a different defensive structures in Tino or no so no that you know a good except for now Arsenal I need permanent dealer They want to say, "Obama opinion and finish semi-color cater flexibility across the back line." Mm. A good addition, Eddie Ma Arsenal said, "Pure Hinka Pio Diano Sono, Ometimi any permanent dealer for down Obama Yejuma." If a brandy ways, so no, Obama said, "Leandro Trossard Echo."
5: Okay,
3: on a so called walk into no, let me want to say, "Hobby here said, Arsenal may replacement no, Ama Obiatimia by Beginum." And on a for now, so Roma. Christos Zoslis and so about the PMO over here, Jumana Diamasa, Fanessa Arsenal.
4: Silver Sports.
3: Our Bano, who be our share, no, ever just a club bridge beyond the minimum. Last season in the Belgian Professional League, the more one of the players are a banner, say, Omoya skillful, Omutimi Tekons, Aya Kama, no money born, APA defenders are not Udima continue, papa. One thing I'm a pawn, who I mean, Miss Arsenal for a minute to be in your ball pitch, and also no, Omoni Belgian or any directness. Born of a genie cider, and young female, or they could run or say a ye child of one could be in Kuma Kunifa, or the born a big pion, and they abandon 1v1 ability now. Then you know, ever sweet papa moon said, Christos Zoslin saw back on board Edema Arsenal, and yet just idea a bad sign in Edema Arsenal for him. It's a who analyze the Arsenal for additions are on my this particular time, and as a transfer window that. We're going to say, oh, what do you know, and yet about say, starting lineup on Kwa PC. But I want you to know, idea or more I improve the defense or more depth squad left. As I say, Arsenal general ever was said, the money can't canoe. Arsenal ever multiple competitions, EPO, Champions League, FA Cup, EFL Cup, and then other Amayaka Arsenal agent. And a Kobana say, Yana Ubehina enough quality materials. A Kobana say rotation and a way we good to go, Betty May, Jumana Kama, and then fix our congestion in Tino.
4: Silver Sports.
3: Sir, when your materials are a papa, said a way of it may rotation, said a way of injuries, a bomb, and said, how now, sir, Cobana, sir, who make it changes beer. Tim no structure no el hodada, and in yard yard, the best of that Philly be said, Tim no a performance, sir, said a bibria, et me a bombabra, a beer changes about our players no aside. It will say, ask not targets, nibibria no more panel, key guys, nibbin, or mind to me a madia, but sir, who underlining tactical necessity. I was saying, come on, I'm meeting with you. Because they say, yeah, but more teams are my good recruitment, bro. Transfer window no ABA. Anyway, what they ask now, Bobby Simwana, unye mistake, cry, I'll hold him, you know. Yeah, but here, new guys are my on board, you know, can cry. Umbisia Faso at the turn of your mouth. So I ask now, yeah, Ubi and himself for now, you room our Premier League now. Maka and Pempi and Migusu Air can say, this is Mikel Arteta's Arsenal moment, he said, Umbitima, you want to find. No matter turn of your mouth, so a too far away, be a not. Oman Sansu and your right moment, BC. Teams are carrying in any way, or more who do hundu. This Arsenal capitalizes our advantage. We now with the yard, the back to back, among your mother. I mean, see what I
5: okay. Pounds will see until Mama who's a busy corner. Now, a year, Dan Cobbis Furnitures, who drew the caravan about her, a year, a soldier barrels or Roman Calica saw than a children, my own, and all. And you know, Dan Cobbis, a Yemi Chelpa,
6: sure.
5: Maddie's maybe a queer, dear.
6: Bossman.
5: And
6: on silver 98.3 and our YouTube no so silver media 983 into no yeah mom de nafi yenko ni yenko subscribe ni make sure say be share ari am obi bia e wo jume de no so na manyo man so atimi agira brane wo honomo na eno yebewu ansem ni mu na fe ya chirechire mu amwate the most essential things are ewo mu na onso
4: silver sports
6: nenra ana deadline di no ni nyina esi awiye ntiso okay a enra me chire mu se most of the top 5 major leagues will be out on the time ebi de ebro bi de so wan na ebi de ebro bi de so sam minutes bi 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monso mate ase ye pa now the talk of the town pa e ya Chelsea Football Club
5: okay
6: because omo
4: silver sports
6: monaco etwi mekoye e wo mo ho ema omo need to ka omo nsem deadline day pa now one thing I'm pass ye ka ho asem ni Chelsea in player sales and also player buying. See a top players they are buying team and it's a players here ton and they are defense clubs and Chelsea Football Club only buying players and onko ano a 328 million pounds.
5: Wow.
6: And almost spend a year our players no see a top players and they are buying club anymore. Sana Chelsea expend or honor. Now on sales and I make kind of say radio mass sound quite papa because omukikabo omuwie no

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2: A Yako, but you're not to Kumas and Nettie.
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3: A friend, Mary Tangerine.
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3: Mary Tangerine.
4: Now, my bunch of my from Bano, I'm finding some member, many I know. 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

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Yade Brow. Way a midweek edition on silver, super dry. 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

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Yeah.

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Direct. 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A straight translation. Whip no charge. Men should be a woe. Mamimfa and Yumway, Emma, Central Police Command, Ashanti Region, Madame Rose Boateng, Warning Sister Josephine Yaboa, Minim Samuya Chief Inspector, Samuya Inspector, because Ufi Inspector and an uncle chief. We chief inspector because Mukita starts in a 4 and a 3, 4 chief inspector Madame Rose Boateng and I'm fair Madame Josephine Yaboa. Have a wonderful evening for your evening relaxation. More CID department Ewo Kumasi Central Police Station Ashanti Region. I don't love you. Regional Police Commander, Ashanti Region. Commander, good evening. Fire Commander in Ashanti Region. Good evening. And then me person me cheer Regional Commanders for the wonderful job they are doing for Ashanti Region. Prisons Commander. Good evening, Immigration Commander, and also to you, SEPs, Customs, SEPs for Romania, for Customs.

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Police, immigration, fire service, prison, and I've had a green. Military command, Ashanti region, 4BN. 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SHS Neo Hono. 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Ewo Dubai market in the inside. Baby at the pan for the water. Good evening. 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Ya Pimkoya Nim Encha, ya the boss moon command by bro. 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
0: 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Now I say, Roman for Rose, no,
1: Rad, the one who sad and umpire. If you are cramped so light,
2: some watch the Akron,
1: people desire being
0: and only a board deal,
1: and we are quality papa. And on the same tea in the mind, who do a sack
0: and be some Tomana Boa, a manager's and a boarding into who so many ones from you now, Cotina,
1: and the other cat,
0: and then I say, Walla JJJ,
1: but could be one shall best sun check this year.
0: Sao.
1: Oh, what neighbor?
0: Ba kubi nso a se a se dade no.
1: Mhm.
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1: Enye anu no.
0: And she said, no, she had one answer me. She asked who I was in the
1: video. 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
1: I buy one, or TMI, I won't TMI. One pack of young trust, no TMI.
0: And you're on starting you soon, Kutu.
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4: Me Pacho Otemika. Who or the ATM? And how the room?
0: What the ATM?
3: How the ATM?
4: Ah,
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4: the ATM?
0: How the ATM? Chika sa how the ATM?
4: How the ATM? The other
0: just. Mini, asema daba masudi no. Basi mukomo.
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4: Na okunu fa oda bia na ye den. Oba aware na maba no so mfa so ne den. Na oyene ba unim.
0: Ye.
4: Aware aware no ahun.
0: Mhm.
4: And for so be
2: a bema.
0: Okay.
4: And for so a bema be
0: yawa
4: the bia on the nere beta.
0: It
4: wouldn't say take it back 1 week now no yin and that lose.
0: And on the idea before na banu on fat chop money into it.
4: Mina make a show and then into someone ban.
0: Cool chromo.
4: And was said the bia da. And was so no yin.
0: Let me grab your sanka where the anchor as a craft and wa.
4: And
0: I say, who can you call it so?
4: Ah, Eric Lagas of one Nasas or one Chana. Ah, if you pay.
0: Hello, good evening.
5: You say, what do you want for 2 months? Why?
0: What's it?
5: Oh, what's that? I open up for 2 months. You say, Matia. You say, if I tell you my sister, you go for another day, I told you that I will come to Rasta.
0: Everybody, your name, him.
5: Ah,
0: Ebony the
5: Ahinaba.
0: The whole Ghana, Ebony ni ya bakope.
5: Only one special for my search group of God.
0: And yet, you are no me patch. Ebony,
5: we are for my search group of Cobra.
0: Okay.
5: Ebony.
0: Asama daba masunu, young quay.
5: Me patch, clear this watch up, but I just mine.
0: Me genuso.
5: So I'm a balaka. That's what we see in China. Why not in the Babla?
0: Bam.
5: Rabban, you.
0: Yay.
5: You see. And then the problem was the Chemudu Baku, Chemudu Bakuno. What say? Oba, and sir, who could I have to come?
0: What say?
5: I'm quite. As I'm the form of the Chemudu Bakuno. What say? Oh, your bar. And sir, who could I have to come?
0: Pierre,
2: what is the acrono?
5: What is the Magano?
0: What say?
5: As I'm the form of the Chemudu Bakuno.
0: What say?
5: What say? Oh, your bar. And sir, who could I have to come?
0: No,
5: my gamin.
2: Some watch the acrono.
5: Yatipa.
0: Mo.
5: It is a ukru fowl da. If I tell anybody, I'll get there or how. I'm by the house or out. We need a beer.
0: I don't know. Sister, ne se ni kunu anwumre bi a ofa no ama afekura de wabre na de no so no o ti as a man should not live by bread alone
1: now could live by bread alone say
0: man should not live by bread alone but against nchofu
1: wa kan no ntum abai wa no kan no ntum kra na yan chiri
0: de ade no kra ma ni bi pe bi o
1: eh de papa
0: omo nya
1: obi prayer point
0: na omo nya me ya dom ma wo kra de
1: no ku agina so ne traffic light are so green
0: ah wo wo ma wa wo se da
1: my kre kra
0: What could you want?
1: Ah, media is added there. Yeah,
2: I'm watching your phone.
0: 0242624684. Maybe I will be a 7 say, Lady Bia, what worry now, Nikunu? Was here, you may be on Okrode one, Kase, Ofano, an opania, we owe. Was here, you may be a. Now you may be a son, can you?
1: Yeah, yeah, you may be a bazoon, Tian, Tian, can go to Tiviana.
0: Hey,
1: and Yanko Bobo, Yanko de Pierre,
0: and my bizuan,
1: and you. And what chum? Tim,
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1: Obedi 70 years was as a soir. What promote to us as old, the 115. What's the main yet?
0: Okay.
1: My creep,
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0: Okay.
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1: David, 24/7. 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
0: Not only case.
1: No, to the ampunya coupon, a buffo show.
0: A man so. 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

0: Prophet Aaron Efriye yetie Pastor Sami on server 98.3 now be sure. Amen.
1: Yeah, nyami adishere. 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Efreme Edward Akwesi Bwate. 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

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Reverend Atrasi. Aha.

Hey, to bet me a friend, Reverend Anna Sej. I was 0243 57 66 81. Mrs. Subio 0243 57 66 81. Now, friend, Reverend Anna Sej. Now, on your bonfire, no one watch you come up. And we are brown with your ears of a poem. When you're coupons, I want to show. When you're me any money, I want to show. Now, but Boama won't show how no quanana. A woman, what's me a free move? And until I may come for a reverend, and I said, hey, you know, you didn't want to see you. Now, sorry, and until I met with me, the reverend, and I said, hey, find a number, no, the number in here 0243 57 66 81. Now, so I'm wow. Now, how I woman, or how I woman, I mean, I'm the swag you were free move. Now,

0: live by bread alone. What I say? No, according to Deuteronomy chapter 8, verse 3. Because no, was here. And I said, and you could just hold down the car, says, who need you go pump banana? To worry for me. We say, what you say? Satan, I go to. What you say? Abominable for Abercrown and say, now I'm pinball. Satan, go to Psalm 91, verse 12 and 13. Now, the entire Bible, no, and to know, or as I'm Luciano, a Tristan. To whom you create one, Bible says, Monomamo, Conome, what cause he and Fansamado, I say. And I used to go to the Tommy says, verse 16, say, Yango Pons, do no bad down to the Vienna, men so Yango Point in the ancient. It won't see about my air, what is written, what Ross said, what Ross say, and the Bobra. So why need a hope? Not one, Sia Tony be. Nansen program be an OTA, assembly an OTA, and some of my garbage you or more. 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
1: Can you do an on Sammy and Sant to it, your fan?
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0: Aha, nurse, I bear 7.
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0: we na yagopon ebo muso want to my denim. 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No offer be eddy, and who's in a mouth, quaint the quaint yagopon him. And so be say, when no one concro, no one in yagopon, wah, bois. 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
1: Proverbs 20:27.
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1: 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He was on the seventh spirit of God. 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I want years to bass as it's no. 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Anna obey say a wadi years so, and a wadi years to Nimidia, and was seen Yangopon Nimdia so. Anna in tears a bessing Yangopon tears yeso. 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what I say obi defend football because I don't know where they wo jina so obi defend sika sika ye honhom o o honhom so to bu o wa na sika o sika nim de o sika nyansa o sika futuo de ba bi sika obi a 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Kamikan, the antiman affect you. But secure to Nufuse, Unes can corner your bit man's idea of two a crown. Auntie, say what Nippebia will be. 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
4: Akama sede
3: 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Now, Reverend Anas AJ, so at your I say, we say, Bia, Wobia, Nabia, Wobia, Nobetim, Fresh Anam, and our Reverend. One also, what you ask them, so to not one what you can come over. Who are you, my dear Nevo? 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Right, my main fast that in Chilechepa, my pastor. 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